Into the trees we lay on the grass and let hours pass. Take my hand, come back to the land. Let's get away just for one day.

Yeah. I wake up every morning with my head up in a daze. I'm not sure if I should say this, fuck, I'll say it anyway. Everybody tries to tell